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1975, Mayweather has been ordered to pay $1 million in back pay child support for his 4-year-old daughter and $33 a month. 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

0: That was Zara Larsson, Midnight Sun on Y100.7. I am G-Man, and a guy in Florida found $30,000 in a fanny pack, and he returned it. My question is, will you return it or keep it? Let me know.
1: Shoot.
0: I think I'll keep it.
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100.7 is G-Man, and I don't understand why, especially women, right? I love y'all, but you guys get the craziest pets, okay? My daughter has a bunny rabbit, and I think that's already crazy. Miley Cyrus has a new member of the family. Yeah, she got a tortoise named Tiru. I think that's kind of cool, though. I'm not going to lie. Here's Tame Impala and Jenny, Dracula.

Y100.7, you guys remember Baywatch? Well, at least some of you will. Well, they're redoing it again. There's a first teaser trailer for the upcoming Baywatch series. It was shared by Stephen Amell on his Instagram. I gotta check it out. Here's Olivia Rodrigo, Drop Dead. I know.

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1: The new hit list. I'm Angelina. Hope you enjoyed your long 3-day weekend. Was definitely bumping this one at the barbecue. 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

She'll be alright. 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
1: Yo, I'm Angelina. Hope you had an amazing 3-day weekend. Hope you had a great Memorial Day. Hit me up. 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

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Hey, it's Thais on Miami's number one hit music station, Y100.7. Going back to work after a long weekend is truly humbling because I look like a hot mess right now.

this core memory of me begging my parents to take me to Maroon 5 concert when I was younger, but they would say no every single time. Honestly, I don't know why. But now that I have big girl money, I need to make that happen so I could check it off my bucket list. Here's Maroon 5 and Cardi B, Girls Like You on Y100.7.

100.7. So happy that Harry Styles' team and probably Harry himself fixed that whole stage issue. I know a lot of fans were not too happy when they could barely see him on tour, but he fixed that and looks like everyone's having a great time now. Here's American Girls on Y100.7.

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Ray made a song about all the girlies here in Miami because she is trying to manifest a husband for each and every one of us, but it's hard out here in the streets. Here's Ray.

0: see Charlie Puth on tour. He's coming on June 5th. So that is literally right around the corner. Hard Rock Live. So let's get you in. You know you don't got plans June 5th. We got you with those tickets.
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So I saw this one TikTok of this girl going on a walk or a hike in California. You know, they do that pretty often over there. And she was just on her stroll by herself. Guess who walked past her? Justin Bieber. Yeah, I think

And hopefully you had a good, long Memorial weekend. What did you do? Please let me know on that Free Heart Radio Talk Back feature. I got to rest. I did some laundry. Of course, I had a hot dog and laid out by the pool. But now I'm like, gotta clock back in. I'm exhausted. I think I need another 4-day weekend. Y100.7.

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Can't wait to see my girl Olivia Rodrigo perform that one this year at Amerind Bank Arena. Hey, it's Thais on Y100.7. You know what song always just puts me in a good mood? This one right here by Benito. 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

Skip, a Sabrina Carpenter house tour video on TikTok. 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And I'm just manifesting that for all of us.

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Aries on Miami's number one hit music station, Y100.7. I feel like the Arianators are getting more hyped and more hyped as the days go by because Ariana Grande is going on tour and she sold it out completely. 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

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Y100.

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That was Tame Impala and Jenny Dracula on Y100.7. Now, we're just going to dance it out a little. My girl, Karol G right now. Si antes te hubiera conocido.

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Like, did we not learn when we were younger that we have to put sunscreen on every single time we go outside? I feel so bad for my friends right now. The only tip I could give you is aloe vera.

Hey, it's Thais on Miami's number one at music station, Y100.7. Do you remember when Zara Larsson posted this on her story? And she's like, I'm so sorry that my venues are so small. I promise you arenas are coming.

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Honestly, take me back to when Bad Bunny performed at the Hard Rock Stadium. 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I need

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10: Got a text from Cheyenne. And I want to see how she's doing. Let's do a health care check.
11: A wellness check
10: on Cheyenne. How you doing, Cheyenne?
12: I am great. Thank you.
10: It's an honor to speak to you. Well, okay. Considering. So her text simply said, I just got let go. I was fired from my job.
13: I'm sorry.
10: But wait, she also goes on to say that the job she got fired from was not really high on her passion list. She was okay.
13: Oh, that's good.
10: So now she's ready to pivot, ready to roll into some other new adventure, right? So talk about it, Cheyenne.
12: Yeah. So I've actually been a legal assistant for like 6 years. And I enjoyed it as much as you could, I guess. But I've always wanted to be a nurse and work in a hospital setting. And I feel like this really just made me realize that I should take a chance and go back to school and try to hit that goal.
13: Oh my God, I love that.
10: You know what? A lot of people listening to this right now, including maybe people in this room, are thinking, wow, to have a chance to go pursue something else, something that you're passionate about. In a way, you're forced to do that. So here you go.
12: Right.
10: I think that's awesome.
13: I feel like there was someone that happened to here years ago who worked here. I'm not going to say names. And they were trying to think about what they should do next. And then they wound up getting let go. And honestly, they still tell me to this day it was this kickstart that they needed, that swift kick in the pants to get them to the next level of where they truly needed to be. And now they are thriving. Actually, we know two people like that.
14: Yep.
13: Two people from, you know, that made this decision. So I think it's great things ahead.
10: Wow. Scary. Have you thought about nursing?
12: I really think so.
11: Oh, hey, wait a second. Why do you ask?
14: Oh, Lord Almighty.
10: Scary. Nursing. You should consider that. Yeah. So the sting of being fired, though, is there. You're like, okay, you know, great.
12: Right.
10: Let it sting. Let it hurt for a second. And then just get out there. Use that as your propulsion to roll into being a nurse or getting into the hospital scene. Well, yeah, Gandhi, what do you think?
14: So was getting fired a complete surprise? Did you kind of feel like it was coming? And do you feel like it was justified?
12: Mm. Honestly, I had a talk with my manager a couple of weeks ago, and I was completely blindsided. And I just feel like this last couple of weeks, they were really trying to find an excuse to get me out. Mm. And I do feel like it was not justified. They didn't give me any proof when they fired me. It was just yesterday that this happened. Mm. And I let them know I didn't think it was the right decision and I was not okay with it. So I didn't agree to sign anything or anything like that.
14: Oh, good for you. Okay.
12: They were voicing that they really liked me as a person, but it was a business decision. And I was just like, okay, well, try to keep my head up and just leave.
14: Okay.
13: Yeah.
10: Right. You know what? Now you just focus on you. Now, when would they ever say, you know, we don't like you as a person?
12: Right.
10: But you're doing a great job.
12: So, exactly.
10: So please don't leave. Leave us. We want you
12: you're
10: here.
12: Right.
13: Could you imagine? I think they could get sued for that, couldn't they?
14: I feel like that's the entire entertainment industry.
12: Yeah, exactly.
10: Sued for keeping you? No.
14: Not sued for keeping you, but like, yeah, I don't really like you too much, but you bring in the ratings. So
10: what's illegal about that? That's okay. Well, I don't like you either, you idiot. But yeah, okay, so the opportunity to be forced to reset. This is it.
12: Right.
10: You should be so happy. It's scary. You know what? You should be so happy that this is going on. I know it's easy for me to say I got a job, but they don't like me.
13: But you know what? Some people can do this really well and just take the bull by the horns and be like, I got this. Now's my time. And then there are other people who will just wallow in the self-pity and then say, oh, woe is me forever and not get up. So I think you need to go to the other side and make sure you just get up and keep on going.
12: Yeah, I agree with 100%. I did have moments where I was crying, of course, because we just bought a house. Me and my husband just bought a house 6 months ago. We've been having issues since it's an old house. So it's just been stressful, but I'm ready for a change.
10: Good. And you deserve one.
14: There's a part of me that's like mildly jealous, not of getting fired. Please don't get any ideas, Dorian.
10: But, no, we don't like you, but you're doing a great job.
14: Perfect. But I think about how cool it would be to go back to school as an adult when I don't have to, just to be able to learn something that I want to learn on my own terms and doing it completely differently than I did before, because now I want to learn something. Right. So I think that that's going to be awesome for you if you decide to do it.
12: Yes, I am so excited. I was actually already registered and everything, so I'm just going to start full time.
5: Wow. That's awesome.
10: Wow. Yeah. How many people are listening to this right now wishing they were in your situation?
14: Yeah.
12: Exactly. Yeah.
10: You know, that's great.
12: Or too scared to take that chance or anything.
10: And also, when you get fired, sometimes it ignites self-doubt, you know? It wouldn't be me. The people who fired me were all scumbags.
14: Scumbags.
10: And, yeah, they fired me for all the wrong reasons. Fine. Look at me now, bitches. But yeah, don't let that self-doubt creep in. I don't think you're about to do that, because you know for a fact that they made a mistake in letting you go. But wow, what a great mistake they made for you.
14: Oh yeah.
12: Yes, 100%. And I just want to let you guys know that listening to you guys for years and hearing everyone's stories, it helps me feel like I really can do it. And yeah, you guys are an inspiration.
14: Aww,
10: that's nice. Well, get out there and make yourself proud.
13: Yes.
10: And it's an honor to have you listening to us. Thank you, Cheyenne. All the best to you.
12: Yeah,
10: and you know what?
12: Guys.
10: When you remember, and when you find yourself getting some traction in whatever it is you're doing, send us a text. Say, hey guys, Cheyenne, just let you know things are looking good for me. I know we're going to get that text very soon.
12: Yes. Thank you guys so much. It was great talking to you.
14: Good luck.
13: Good luck.
10: And a round of applause for Cheyenne.
14: You got this.
10: You got this.
12: You
10: all right.
12: So
10: thank
12: much.
10: You, Cheyenne. Have a
12: Love
10: great day.
12: Guys.
10: Get out there and kick ass.
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2: Your husband is not who you think he is. 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Your identity is formed by a secret history. 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
3: 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And that was the last time I saw him.
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1: All right, Danielle, what's the phone tap all about today?
2: All right, well, Ashley says, I'm a senior in high school, and I'm absent a lot from school. And my mom always tells me I'm not going to graduate. So I think you should call her as an administrator from my school. Call my mom, Ann, and tell her that I'm not graduating. So that's what we did.
1: My God, this is going to be awful.
3: Hello?
2: Yes, hi, I'm looking for Ann Farlima, please.
3: This is Ann.
2: Hi, Ann, this is Barbara calling you from Snail.
3: Oh, yes.
2: How are you?
3: I was just calling on my other line.
2: Oh, okay. I've been trying to get in touch because we were having some difficulties with Ashley.
3: Oh, what's the matter?
2: Well, she's missed more than 15 days of school.
3: Oh, you're kidding me.
2: She has been cutting school. They did see her hanging out on the corner with some friends.
3: Oh, you're kidding me.
2: No, and I mean, she can get expelled from school for this.
3: Oh, my. No, I didn't know this.
2: You know, she's supposed to graduate.
3: Yes.
2: I mean, even at this point, we have to discuss whether or not she can even walk with the class, because I'm thinking she's going to have to go to summer school.
3: Oh, my goodness. I'm about to kill her.
2: You know, I wanted to give you the heads up. If you could talk to her, that would be great.
3: Yeah, no, I'll take care of this right away.
2: Okay, thank you very much. Right, and
3: Oh, my God.
2: Well, once you talk to her, we can sit down and discuss the options, okay?
3: Oh, my God.
2: I'm very sorry to have to call you.
3: So she's not graduating with her class?
2: As of right now, she's not.
3: Oh, my God.
2: Okay?
3: All right,
2: thank you.
3: Bye-bye.
2: Oh, my gosh, Ashley! She's crying!
3: In housing.
4: Bob.
3: Yeah. Ashley, you're not graduating with your class, you.
4: Why?
3: Because you got 15 days out of school. You've been cutting
4: classes.
3: Ashley, they said you've been cutting classes and everything. They saw you on the corners and stuff.
4: No, I'm not.
3: Ashley, what are you lying for?
4: Whatever, Mama. They're lying to you.
3: You're not graduating.
4: Yes, I am.
3: I want the car off the road. You're not riding the car at night no more. That's it. You're grounded.
4: Anyway.
3: Get the hell out of here. You're going to go. You're going to a meeting. You're going to a meeting with me.
4: I'm not going.
3: You're
4: going to
3: get your ass in that car. You're going to go right to that meeting with me.
4: I'm not going to.
3: What the hell's wrong with you?
4: So I'll get my diploma late. Who cares?
3: No. You you're a loser.
4: Whatever.
3: You're hanging out with all these weirdos.
4: I don't care.
3: Then don't graduate either. I don't care any. Goodbye.
2: Yes, hi, Mrs. Farlima.
3: Yes.
2: Hi, this is Mrs. Nassoon again.
3: Hello.
2: I actually have your daughter, Ashley, on conference call. Do you mind if I transfer her in?
3: Sure.
2: Okay. Ashley, there?
4: Yeah.
2: I just wanted to call because I want to set up this meeting with you guys.
3: Yes, it's okay.
4: No, I have to go out. I'm sorry.
3: What?
4: I'm not going.
3: Yes, you are. Don't tell me no. You're going.
2: I have a little bit of paperwork here that says something about you drinking an alcoholic beverage on school property.
4: Well, we were just trying to have a good time. It was like...
3: Oh, my God.
4: It was nothing. We were in my car, and
3: you're kidding
4: we were just having fun.
2: Okay, hold on 1 second, because this changes some things. Hold on.
3: Oh, my God. Issy, what's wrong with you?
4: What?
3: What the hell are you doing? Do you have to say you're having a good time? You made a mistake, you say.
4: I don't even know how they call it.
3: You tell her you made a mistake. What's wrong with you?
4: I'm not telling her I made a mistake, but I didn't.
3: Ishmael, when I get home, I'm going to kill you.
2: Hello?
3: Hello?
2: Okay, I got one other thing here. Something about illegal substance in your car.
3: No way.
4: That wasn't mine, I don't think.
2: You don't think?
3: Oh, my God. Oh, my God. Are you stupid? Listen, I want to punch this kid right in the face. What the race? You do this stuff. Are you stupid?
2: Mom, it's Danielle Monaro from Elvis Duran in the Morning Show, and you got phone tapped.
3: Oh, are you kidding me? Are you kidding me?
2: No. Hi, Mom.
3: Oh, jeez.
2: Now that you know it's a joke, what would you like to say to Ashley?
3: Huh? I'm going to kill her. I really am.
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20: We were talking the other day about kissing, and Gandhi has this thing, Danielle, I don't know if you've talked to her about it, getting kissed on the forehead. That's your thing.
21: I love it. A nice forehead.
20: Look like she's melting just talking about it. Look at her.
21: Yeah, it's so sweet. It's just such a non-sexual, hey, I love you, I'm thinking about you. Love it.
20: On the forehead. Yes. It must be the forehead.
22: See, that reminds me of my mom when she used to take my temperature with her lips when I was a kid. You know, you put your lips to the forehead and see if it's warm, and then they give you a little peck to say, I love you.
20: Yeah, my mom used to take my temperature too, but she used the rectal version.
22: I hope she stopped after a while.
21: Also love.
22: You know.
20: Yeah. So back to the forehead kiss. Mm-hmm. I mean, you find it to be just like the most romantic.
21: Yeah, it just makes me feel all warm and fuzzy inside. Like a aw, which you know me, I'm not really like an aw person, but I love that.
20: Okay. Does anyone else have a like something like that, but not the forehead kiss? Because I know you're talking to your friends about this.
21: Yes, absolutely. Oh, I did a little survey to find out from men specifically, like, hey, to you, what feels like a forehead kiss? And the answers were so cute and wholesome. I really appreciated it. And people wanted me to share, so I think I'm going to have to go post all of these answers.
20: Mine's not a kiss. It's a hug. I love a great hug, but it can't be a bro hug. Bro hugs, you like slap them on the back when you're hugging them.
21: Yeah.
20: No, no, no. It has to be a just hug with no slapping on the back.
21: Yes. And like a long extended full body to body, that makes a difference too. Cause when people do that thing where they stick their butt out and they're trying to not touch you.
22: Or
21: so
22: their
21: much.
22: Pelvis, scary.
21: Well, that's, he puts his pelvis into you. Oh,
20: yeah, he does.
21: Yeah.
22: Yeah.
20: But what about you, Scary? What, she's asking men and you qualify.
21: Yeah.
0: So as a, what is a, the equivalent?
21: Yeah. What feels so nice and makes you feel warm and fuzzy?
0: Putting my head on boobs.
20: I like that too. And I'm a gay guy and I love putting my head on boobs. It reminds me of my mom.
0: In a non-sexual way. Yes.
20: Exactly. Yeah, let's make it very clear.
22: I do not think Scary puts his head on boobs in a non-sexual way. I'm sorry. Sorry.
0: I like to lay my head in people's laps.
21: Wait, what do you mean people?
0: Oh, well, my girlfriend's lap.
21: Oh, okay.
22: Okay.
0: That's a comforting thing.
20: What about you, Garrett? What's a nice little non-sexual...
1: Right on the cheek. The kiss on the cheek.
20: Aw, that's so sweet.
22: That's a first date kiss. Sometimes.
20: So what kind of answers were you getting from the guys you were talking to?
21: Oh, it was bringing me home food from a restaurant when she goes out with her friends without asking. Mm-hmm. A simple handhold while we're walking down the street. Some people like the arm lock. Some people just, there were a lot of back rubs and head rubs that people really are into. A little rub on the ear, just playing with someone's earlobe. The regular old forehead kiss. A lot of guys like the forehead kiss, just like I like the forehead kiss. But it was just so sweet.
20: Well, yo, let me tell you a little something about me, okay? It's, you know, I've been doing this show with you guys for so long, but everyone looks to me for, I guess, like I'm the boss. I'm not the boss. I make that very clear. Yeah. But everyone's like, oh, Elvis, blah, blah, blah.
21: Yeah,
20: everyone thinks that I have it, like, I have no problems whatsoever. Everyone looks at Big Daddy like I am immune to everything. And I could handle any situation. That's not true. I'm a very vulnerable person. I have my weaknesses. Mm-hmm. But, you know, there's always that one in the crowd or in your circle of friends who's looked up to as if they're the leader. I don't like that at all.
21: Okay.
20: Because sometimes I don't want to be the leader. Sometimes I want to be held and I want to be taken care of.
22: It doesn't
20: happen though. Do you understand what I'm saying?
22: Yes. Yeah, no, I know. Yeah.
21: I get that.
22: Yeah.
20: Well then stop it.
1: Are you asking us to spoon you?
22: I want
20: everyone to spoon me.
22: Spoon him quickly.
20: Please spoon me. You know what I'm saying though.
21: When you come to work and Scary comes up from behind and is your big spoon, you will rue the day.
20: Okay. Okay. I've moved it from physical things to how you're treated.
21: Right.
20: When you're, you know, people look up to me as if I need to be there for you at all times. I don't want to be there for anyone. Go away.
22: Yeah.
21: Okay. And people need to check. People maybe need to check on you more and be like, hey, how you
20: I
21: doing?
20: Agree.
21: Do you need
20: No
21: something?
20: One ever checks on me.
21: Yeah. I get that. Mm. How you doing?
20: I want to be more submissive.
21: Oh.
0: Yeah. Ooh. It makes sense. Because you know, you spend most of your day in power, being in charge, being
20: But
0: alpha.
20: I don't.
0: Well, you do. Well, I mean, around here you do. You're
20: alpha.
0: I'm not alpha.
20: I'm not the man. And how many times have someone said to me, hey, Elvis, you're the man? I'm like, I don't want to be the man. You've heard me say that, right?
21: Yes.
0: Yes.
20: I'm serious. I don't want to be the man.
21: I know. I hear you always say you don't want to be the man, but that doesn't mean you're not the man.
0: Thank you.
2: Right.
20: But yes, I know, but right. I'm just saying. Being the man, it's I can see how it can like just tear you down.
21: So you just want to be like that.
2: He doesn't want to be the man.
0: Right.
20: I want to be with the man.
0: and in your spare time, you can be dominated. You can be the submissive.
20: Well, okay, I'm not saying I want to be dominated or submissive. Okay, maybe I'm being, that's too much.
22: Don't you think sometimes when a person doesn't know they're the man, that makes it like more sexy? Like you are the man, even though you don't realize you're the man.
20: I don't want to be the sexy non-man.
22: Okay.
20: I just want to be, you know, I don't know.
22: All right.
20: I need the man. we should call Bob Pittman. He runs iHeart. He's the man.
0: Should we play the man for Taylor Swift?
20: We should ask Bob Pittman if he's ever tired of being the man.
21: We should call him.
22: Yeah.
21: You think he's up right now?
20: Ask anyone in power. No, he's the man. He sleeps as late as he wants. It's true. But, you know, okay, let's say you're a father of kids. Let's look to Garrett. Garrett?
1: Yep.
20: You're the father. You're the provider.
1: Correct.
20: You're there to make sure they're safe and taken care of. But sometimes you don't want to do that. Some, not with them, but you don't want that role all the time because it's draining, is it not?
1: Oh yeah, no, the dad, and my wife gets the same thing with mom. It's almost like, yes, you know how to go to the bathroom. Just, I don't need to know you're going to the bathroom. Just say you're going, just go to the bathroom. You don't need to let the world know.
20: He wants your recognition. He wants you to recognize the fact he's going to the bathroom. He wants you, yeah, because you're the man.
1: Yeah, I guess.
20: Okay.
1: I don't want to be the man.
20: I don't want to be the man. I'm tired of being the man. All right, enough of this.
22: Well, I tell you, one time when they're not doing that anymore and they grow up and they're 20 and 16, you're going to miss being the man, Garrett. I'm telling you.
1: All right, maybe just a little bit, but not all the time. I mean,
20: All right. Well, enough of that. Not being the man, Gandhi, you be the man for a while. I'm tired. I'm just tired.
21: I feel like I'm the man every day of my life.
20: Do you really?
21: Yes. Not here man up? As much, but yeah, in every other facet of my life, I just feel like, man, who put me in charge of me? This is crazy.
20: Well, you know, being in charge of you would be crazy.
21: Yeah.
20: Because you're crazy.
21: Yeah.
20: It has something to do with it.
21: I don't know how to handle me. I would like someone else to step in.
20: Yeah. And by the way, let me be very clear. When I say the man, it really is kind of a crappy way of saying it. Because there are so many women in that same situation.
21: Sure.
20: Where they're always looked up to. They're always expected to have answers. They're always expected to be strong.
22: Yeah.
20: And sometimes you're like, you don't want to be that. So let's take away the man thing. I think I was really wrong calling
21: it the
20: man. How about
21: the boss? You don't want to be the boss.
20: The boss. Don't want to be the boss.
21: It's the regular old bitch.
20: Me, that's it. Oh, my God. Anyway, you slice it, I'm just the bitch.
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1: Sammy Davis Jr., can we talk about the Candyman?
2: Where do you want to start? There's so much to talk about.
1: Okay, so the Candyman originally was in the movie Willy Wonka and the Chocolate Factory, right?
3: Yes.
1: I think the candy store owner sang it, if I'm not mistaken.
2: Correct, yeah.
1: And then Sammy Davis Jr. decided to record it and then said, that's trash, let's not release that.
2: Yeah.
1: It turned out to be, I think, the biggest song he ever had, actually.
2: Yeah, he was induced to sing it, to record it, and when he recorded it, there's this kind of famous quote that he said.
1: Do it, because you do a great Sammy Davis Jr., Nate. Do it.
2: All right.
1: Here's what Sammy Davis Jr. said about releasing the Candyman.
2: It's horrible, babe. It's Timmy Two Shoes. It's white bread, Q-tips. There's no romance. Blah. This record is going straight into the toilet, babe. Not just around the rim, but into the bowl, and it's going to take my whole career with it, babe. That's exactly what he said, by the way.
1: And then it turned out to be a massive hit. Do you dare me to play it?
2: Oh,
1: do
2: yes,
1: you dare me to play it?
2: Yeah.
1: All right, tell the story.

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1: Your husband is not who you think he is. 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Your identity is formed by a secret history. 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
15: We've done it. We've fallen down the Amazon rabbit hole here. Hold on. Oh, okay. Here's the thing. I was talking to Nate yesterday about chopped salads, right? Who doesn't love a good chopped salad?
16: They're the best. Mm-hmm. The best of the salads is a chopped salad.
15: If you just put your cutting board out and a knife, you can chop. But they have those Mezzaluna knives, you know, with the handles on it. It's like a quarter moon.
16: Oh, yeah, it
15: shape.
16: Makes it easier to chop.
15: So we went online. I'm like, oh, my God, you can get the Mezzaluna knife with the matching ball. So it fits right into the, like, the bowl. So I ordered one of those. And then I'm like, wait, I want to go make a protein shake. But every time I put peanut butter in there, it kind of gets globby and sticks to the sides.
16: Yeah.
15: And then Nate says, well, there's that powder. It's peanut butter powder with extra protein.
17: PB Fit. Mm-hmm.
16: Yeah.
15: Oh, my God. The thing has 40 million likes. And I went, okay, I'll buy that. And so while you guys were listening to a song and some commercials, we were all frantically trying to beat each other to the punch on all these items.
16: Yes.
15: Because, like, that Mezzaluna bowl only had four left. I'm like, oh, my God, I got to do it before Gotti does it.
16: Right.
15: No, really. We had to race each other to see who could get the last bowl.
16: I can't even find it. I'm so annoyed.
17: All right,
15: I found it.
16: Send the link.
17: I have a question. Is there really four left?
16: No.
17: Or do they do that? Because I
15: need
17: that.
15: To believe. I need to believe. It's like when Gary does those commercials. For the first 15 callers, you get a free bowl. Really?
17: <Yeah. laughs> There's got to be more than four.
18: It makes it's a call to action to make you act quicker. Because
15: and I did.
18: It creates
15: and
18: panic.
15: I had to get it. I'm going to order two so I can just give you one, Gandhi.
16: No. I just want this thing. Chopper and bowl.
15: Yeah, it's called Mason and something.
16: Cole and Mason.
15: Cole and Mason.
16: Yeah,
15: it's an acacia wood bowl with a Mezzaluna knife. You go.
16: Oh, hold on. Mine says only 19 in stock. Order soon.
15: Well, okay. I was exaggerating for the show. Thank you, Daniel.
16: Oh, I see it. Okay, now, I got it.
17: Is it Cole and Mason or Colin Mason?
15: Hold on. Not Colin Mason.
17: That'd be a different shaped knife.
15: It's different.
16: This thing looks so fancy, too. It's not cheap, though. It's expensive.
15: I know, but chopped salads are good for you, and I think it's going to pay for itself.
16: Yep.
15: After I use it twice and put it in the basement.
17: No. It is funny, though. A chopped salad tastes way better than a salad where you got to put that piece of lettuce.
19: The dressing gets more onto every piece.
15: See, I have two salads I love. Either the chopped salad, so you can just, you know, use your fork. And then there's the head of lettuce, like what's it called?
19: The wedge salad.
15: The wedge salad, where you're actually seeing a massive chunk of lettuce. I don't want anything in between. It's got to either be one chunk of lettuce or 50 million chunks of lettuce. I don't know. I can't wait a week. It's a weekend of chopped salads. What's up, Gandhi?
12: I went to check out, and my subtotal is like $1,600. Apparently, I've just been putting things in my cart willy-nilly.
15: I know, you found that psychedelic pepper grinder.
12: That pepper grinder looks cool.
15: Amazon is the evil devil, and I can't wait to sign on later. What's scary?
18: Well, it is, because I was looking for an onion chopper the other day, and then when I went to go check out, it said, people who bought this item also bought these, and I bought a strawberry huller, an avocado slicer, and a potato gnasher. And I'm like,
15: you don't need any of those.
19: Don't we call that a knife?
15: We call that a knife. I am the onion chopper in my house.
18: No, the thing is,
15: a strawberry huller, you just cut it with a knife. It's right there. It's a little knife.
16: You know what I bought the other day? You know when you go to the mall and they have like those balloons, they're in the shapes of dogs and animals.
15: Yes.
16: And they have strings and you can buy them for like $15 each at the mall or whatever. You can get a pack of like 20 something for $11 on Amazon and inflate them at home and do it yourself. And I'm thinking this would be good at like, you know, concerts in the neighborhood. I could sell these things and get some extra money because Danielle, this is so cheap on Amazon and you pay in the mall so much.
15: If you weren't afraid of clowns, you can hire one and they can bend any balloon into a dog.
16: You're right, they could. There's gotta be a
15: YouTube video that shows you how to do balloon art. You and your fright of clowns. It's keeping you from a world of balloon art sales. Oh, here we are talking about stupid crap that doesn't matter. And then, so you know Jonathan Adler. You know, I love Jonathan Adler, the store. It's great. They're having like a 40% off sale. I went nuts the other day. And guess what everyone's going to get eventually? Something from Jonathan Adler.
16: Oh, yay. Thanks.
17: Okay, question. Who is Jonathan Adler?
15: He's a designer.
17: Okay, explain.
15: Housewares and furniture and, yeah. He's unbelievable.
19: And rugs.
18: We have one of his candles.
16: If you go to American Dream, you know, where we shop, that the posh side of the mall is all designed by him.
17: Really?
18: Yeah.
16: Yes.
15: And he has a great store in Soho, not far from the old studios. Mm-hmm. And no, Jonathan Adler's got great stuff.
16: Yes.
15: He has these canisters, and they all have great designs, and they have names of drugs on the side, like heroin. The other day, Quaaludes. A friend of mine walked in and went, do you really have a jar of heroin and Quaaludes? I said, no, it's Jonathan Adler.
16: Don't we have his candle in the studio with the faces on it?
18: We had it. Yeah. Someone stole it. Yeah. Remember I gave the Quaaludes jar to Sam, and then she sold it under your name on Poshmark, Danielle, for like
16: $20.
18: I gave it.
15: And it's crazy.
16: Oh,
15: yeah. It's at Heroin Chic Housewares. And then I have the beaded marijuana leaf pillow on my couch upstairs. And everyone looks at it like, oh, so you're a pothead. I'm like, no, I just like marijuana leaves. I think they're really pretty.
12: They are. They're like buckeye leaves.
15: They are. Hey, we've been talking about absolutely nothing for like 10 minutes here. Hey, has anyone here made that Marry Me chicken?
16: No, what is that?
12: Send the recipe.
15: I see it all. You know, look, if you're into food porn like me on Instagram, you see these things roll by all the time. These recipes, Marry Me chicken, I see all the time. It's like chicken breast. You kind of crisp it up a little, and there's cream and shallots involved, and roasted tomatoes, or whatever, sun roasted tomatoes. It is called Marry Me chicken. They say if you make it for someone, they will want to marry you. It's so good.
16: Okay.
15: So I'm trying to find a recipe for blow me chicken. Does anyone? I don't know. I'm gonna find it. Or how about just massage me chicken? It's just like,
16: yeah, that's good.
15: Go take my car and wash it, chicken. I don't know. If you need things done around the house, like, can you clean out the garage, chicken? So yeah, do a search for Marry Me Chicken. It's right there. And I don't know. I'm sure someone has made it. Can you call? Text me now, 55100. Tell me about your experiences with Marry Me Chicken. Why use a voodoo doll and why do a magic, like a witchcraft spell on someone when you can just make them chicken?
16: Yeah.
15: All right.
20: And when you wake up to Elvis Duran in the morning show. 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That's T, the number two, T.
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have an obscene amount of margaritas at an RV park in Central Florida this weekend? Absolutely. Did you? Y100.7. Congrats to Zara Larsson. She won two AMAs last night, one for Breakthrough Album and another for Best Collab.

0: 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What do you love about us?
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It's like a junkyard fire. I guess air quality is horrible. I'm going to pick up my mom today at the airport, so I'm sure I'm going to see it or smell it. Stay safe, all right? Drop dead, Olivia Rodrigo.

after seeing the TV show Yellowstone, do I want to live that Yellowstone life in Montana for a weekend? Absolutely. And listen, America turns 250 years old, and guess how we're celebrating?

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Huntrix really took home some wins last night at the 2026 AMAs. I mean, they had three wins for the song Golden. They had Song of the Year. They won Best Pop Song and Best Vocal Performance. Well-deserved, gotta be honest. Miami's number one hit music station, Y100.7. You know this one? Tame Impala with Jenny. It's called Dracula, and ironically, today is literally

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Risk it all. Bruno Mars is the only man that'll allow to love bomb me, okay? Speaking of Bruno, would you rather go to his concert or Ariana Grande's concert if you had to choose one? Think about it. Well, I want to

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0: never know, you could be so close to the stage when Charlie Puth is on his Whatever's Clever tour that he grabs your phone, takes a selfie with you, maybe passes the microphone so you can sing with him Attention. 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

You know, Tame Impala is not just a producer, songwriter. He literally plays every single instrument on the beat of this song. Okay, with Jenny, Dracula, and happy Dracula Day. I guess it's literally today. A day where you're supposed to go and watch some sort of, I don't know, vampire movie. 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
1: She is a global superstar whose impact reaches far beyond music. Here is

He's one of those artists that literally, when he performs live, it sounds better than on the track. Okay, I'm talking about Charlie Puth. You're going to see him perform all of his hit songs like Attention, We Don't Talk Anymore, Dangerously, One Call Away. All right, you and a bestie can go or take a family member, but I've got your tickets. He's going to be at the Hard Rock Stadium for his Whatever's Clever tour. Okay, caller 10, these tickets are yours. 866-645-9100. 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

Summer's such a cutie. I can't stand it. He performed last night at the AMA's Homewrecker, and honestly, he killed it. That guy is going far. I mean, I would dare to say that he's going to be one of the biggest artists of our generation.

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come and visit you from out of town and you didn't really time yourself well to clean up the house before they get there. So it's like low-key dirty. Laundry everywhere. Yeah, that's me. And my mom gets here around 2 o'clock at Miami International Airport, and I'm not gonna have any time to go and like pick up the mess that's there at the house. I hope she doesn't judge me. 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She's not gonna judge me. She's just probably gonna clean right away. Y100.7 minutes.

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So I went with my Cuban friends on a trip to Auburndale, Florida, to an RV park called Margaritaville. This was my first time ever going to an RV park, sleeping in an RV. Bro, those RVs are luxurious. The inside is like a whole house. Like, I was already thinking to myself, should I, like, stop living where I'm living and pay a fraction of the price in one of these RVs? Because legit, they're amazing. Also, the best time, rolling around in a golf cart, enjoying a nice cold beer with your friends, the sun, the kids have like freedom. I don't know, it was amazing. If you've never gone, I highly suggest it. Right now, Tame Impala, Jenny, Dracula, Drew's up next. Miami's number one hit music station, Y100.7.

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VMAs last night. Hey, what's going on? It's Drew. Kind of nostalgia, right? With Queen Latifah hosting, New Kids on the Block, Black Eyed Peas. Best throwback song. They won. Y100.7, I'm Drew. I liked it. Karol G put on a show. Loved watching her perform. BTS cleaned up. Bruno Mars. Best R&B artist. Best album with The Romantic. And best song with I Just Might. Y100.7.

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am I proud of this? No. But you and I, we told each other we were going to be honest with each other. And I want to come clean. Hey, it's Drew. Y100.7. And I know that yesterday was Memorial Day. And I do know the difference between the two. But I want to come clean because never once in my entire life have I remembered whether it's going to be Labor Day or Memorial Day.

0: more to keep a secret? 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
0: I mean, there's truth to that. 866-645-9100. 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
1: 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I also have these Kehlani tickets in hand. You want to see Kehlani live? You're listening for Folded. You hear Folded.

0: 100.7. You doing what?
1: I am actually picking up my husband from work.
0: What's he do?
1: He works for an oncologist.
0: Oh, hubby's a doctor.
1: No, he's a medical assistant, but he's getting his nursing degree.
0: Okay, my uncle's a nurse. Shout out to my male nurses, man.

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So keep the number handy, 866-645-9100. Again, it could play anytime, even in the next 5-6 minutes. Kehlani Folded, you hear that? You're winning Kehlani tickets.

0: You win Kehlani tickets. We just played it. Hello.
1: Hello.
0: Hello. You working? What are you doing?
1: No, why do you say that?
0: I don't know. Maybe because it just sounds like you're hiding under a desk right now.
1: No, I'm just walking through the hallway and hoping to call the right caller.
0: Right. What prompted you to call?
1: I love Chloe. Her music's amazing. And I want to talk to you, of course, Drew. I heard Bolton.
0: Yes, and you're calling number 10. You won the tickets. You're going. Do you have a plus one, a concert buddy, somebody who you can't wait to go take to that Kehlani show?
1: Oh my gosh, yes. I'm going to take my daughter. She's going to love it.
0: Yes. What's her name? Tell her what just happened.
1: Sophia, we're going to go see Kehlani. Thanks to Y100.

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Hey, it's Drew. I just read Bad Bunny's gonna voice the character Pizza with Sunglasses in Toy Story 5, and the only shocking thing here is Toy Story

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5: 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Our colors will fade.

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This actually happened in Pompano Beach. This guy, 45 years old, his name's Brian Tucker, arrested after building a full tiki bar in the middle of a Walmart parking lot and then serving drinks to shoppers for 3 hours before police got there.

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Do you know who I'm talking about? I gotta tell you, I got roped into watching Netflix's The Crash. OMG. First of all, wild story. The Crash on Netflix, so

are no fast food chains more opposite than Chick-fil-A and Taco Bell. Hey, it's Drew. Y100.7. Chick-fil-A's out here like, bro, we're not open on Sunday because of the Lord. And then there's Taco Bell. They're like, bro, we named this sauce after Satan himself.

0: You want a little advice from the people? You went on a date over the weekend where?
1: Fort Lauderdale.
0: What happened?
1: So I met this girl on Tinder, and she asked me out on a date. So I met up with her. The end of the date, the check comes. I'm expecting we're going to split it because she asked me out on the date, and she expects me to pay the whole entire thing. Now, I don't mind paying the bill, but she got mad when I was like, are we splitting it?
0: Okay. And you want to ask people if she should have paid?
1: I mean, it's the first date that she asked me out on. Are guys supposed to pick up the bill every single time, or are we splitting the check?
0: What do you think?

0: she expected him to pay. Do you agree?
1: Hi, I think if I have the balls to ask you out on a Tinder date, then I should have the balls to pay for the date as well.
0: Okay, where are you calling from?
1: I'm calling from Durham, Florida.
0: Y100.7, I'm Drew. Let's do one more.
2: Hey, Drew, it's Lynn. Okay, I'm a woman, obviously. If she asked him out, my personal opinion is he should have offered to pay, and at the very least, it should have been split.
0: Okay.

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1: Yo, Drew.
0: What's going on, man?
1: All right. So, if he had a good time on this date, he should pay. He's going to go on a second date, and it's going to be good. But if he had a crappy time, then split it. You know, you never see him again. No worries.
0: I like this.

It's just cool, right? Hosted by Queen Latifah. Black Eyed Peas won Best Throwback. Oh, how about Sabrina Carpenter? Album of the Year for Man's Best Friend. Best Pop Album. Also, Best Female Pop Artist. Speaking of nostalgia, this

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0: Y100.7, I got the Tiki Tiki coming up next. We're talking Harry Styles and Taylor Swift and Olivia Rodrigo are beefing? Yeah, we'll talk about it. Here's Alex Horn.
1: They say the holy water's watered down, and this town's lost its faith. Our colors will fade.

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